0: it on the corner.
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0: them. On the corner.
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3: Good morning, family. It's St. Patrick. It's too early for Baltimore City to be emailing me about bills in which I just don't have the money. If I didn't have it when I made the bill, what makes you think you emailing me early in the morning is going to have me?
4: I feel you. You'll get it when I have it.
2: But the bill was due the first, bro. It's the 17th. They gave you 17.
4: Nah, I don't give a damn.
3: Well, I ain't got it. I'm going to get it when I get it, they get it.
2: I got you.
4: Period. Man.
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13: Mm-hmm. You already know Monday through Friday, 10 a.m. to 3 p.m., I got you covered with a whole lot of power. 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
13: Hey, it's Persian Nicole, the power to pee, baby. 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

bitch like a thug, dude. I can't lie, I love you. Yeah, what about this one? 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
10: Mm-hmm. You already know Monday through Friday, 10 a.m. to 3 p.m. I got you covered with a whole lot of power. And I'm bringing some of your favorite celebrities along for that ride, too. Like the latest Miguel.
11: What's up, Persian? How are you?
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11: 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You should do anime.
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5: 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For example, South Africa made history yesterday, beating South Korea 1-0.

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7: Oh, hold Shay. 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
8: But you wore Jean Vest.
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All here all summer long. We are 92Q. Exactly that. Live from the Big Al Studios. Baltimore's number one accident attorney.

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Shawty made that clap, she don't need no applause. 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

0: 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Lil Twist and Lil Wayne. 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

That boy Lil Twist and Lil Wayne at it. Young Money Cash Money right here. B-Mus 19Q. Home of that quick. Someone to show your man Lil Black. I got some tea tonight. Clock it. Big Daddy Kane calls out Jada, and Jada responds in 20 minutes. I'm gonna let you hear both.

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0: ain't gonna hold you. This joint then grew on me. Spin that. Yeah, Miami right now. B1's 19Q. I'm on that Quicksilver Morning Show. I mean, I just like watching all everybody going off when they come on.
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1: What's up?
0: It's good to have you on the show, you know.
1: I'm glad to be here.
0: I never thought that this would happen.
1: You know what? Everything is possible in life.
0: Everything is possible. Yes. And you are showing the girls that. But how do you feel about your name not only being on all the tizzoos and stuff, as soon as I say, oh, Tasha K, I say, oh, who is that? The messy girl? The girl that says, how do you feel about your name and messy being in the same sentence?
1: I'm messy. I am messy. I don't know why people be trying to act like they ain't messy.
0: Are you aware?
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My baby, Mariah DeSantis. Is it a crime, right? You was 92Q. 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Have you booked your cabin yet? What are you waiting for? 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

0: We swear it's better than yours. That's Coda Ray right here. Beautiful Night GQ. We're coming up 218. I'll let you hear. Big Daddy Kane calls out Jadakiss. 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
7: Good morning, family. It's St. Patrick. It's too early for Baltimore City to be emailing me about bills. Mm-hmm. In which I just don't have the money. If I didn't have it when I made the bill, what makes you think you emailed me early in the morning is going to have me?
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15: I'm talking to the people that need a car today.
16: You think you know?
15: I'm talking to the people with bad credit that don't have a lot of money right now. 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

0: 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Somebody tell them people Mr. Hem is here.
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0: 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Somebody tell them people Mr. Hem is here.
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0: 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Somebody tell them people Mr. Hem is here.
1: Whoa, whoa, whoa, whoa, whoa, whoa.
0: Mr. Hem is
1: T.
0: here.
1: T.I., Mr. Hem. Represent ATL, right? Whoa, whoa, doing his 92Q. Home of that Quicksilver Warner Show, your man Lil Black. Coming up after this T.I., I got Lotto, Glorilla, Kalani, more T.I., and Big Daddy Kane calling Jay to kiss out. All coming up next in that order. 92Q.
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12: 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Catch the rematch between Malik, the Ring King Titus, and James OG Willis for the heavyweight title. Also in action, Vincent Mosca, Isaiah Branch, Calvary Harris, and more.

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still help pay for the wigs. 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

0: That girl Lotto, new music, new money, new drama, new day. 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
4: What you gonna do if that dog chase you? What you gonna do if that dog bites you? What you gonna do if that dog chase you? What you gonna do if that dog bites you? It's okay to be scared of the dog. 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He is not friendly. That's top.

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0: Yeah.

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1: Come on, Shane Line. 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
1: What's up?
0: It's good to have you on the show, you know.
1: I'm glad to be here.
0: I never thought that this would happen.
1: You know what? Everything is possible in life.
0: Everything is possible. Yes. And you are showing the girls that. But how do you feel about your name not only being on all the tizzoos and stuff, as soon as I say, oh, Tasha K, I say, oh, who is that? The messy girl? The girl that says, how do you feel about your name and messy being in the same sentence?
1: I'm messy. I am messy. I don't know why people be trying to act like they ain't messy.
0: Are you aware?
1: I am aware.

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He Mr. Get It Done. I'm Mrs. One of One. Fall in love every time we link. He got me sprung.com. 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
3: 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That thing to your fingers. Bend it on down, put your face on the floor. That to your legs can't stand. High freak with the word in the head.

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Love it.

0: trying to convince us that hers is better than yours. Let's go to Ray right here. B-192-P-Way, I promised you. Big Daddy Kane called Jada out, and that boy responded in less than 20 minutes. Listen.
1: Kids work to me. 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You ain't even worth the fee. Worst nightmare. I bet it ain't worse than me. The last to know. You always be the first to see. Because my put you in the earth for free.
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2: Hey, it's Persia Nicole, the power to pee, baby. 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
2: 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I roll commercial free for over an hour with AJ. 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You control the whole entire playlist.
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6: It's hard to believe that 2026 is halfway over. It's startling that 6 months have passed already. When you were 10, it seemed like your teen years would never come. By the time you're a teenager, you just can't wait for 21. However, do you remember when 30 years old seemed to come right after 23? And then 40 and 30 years felt like they were only a couple years apart. Wow. And at 40, statistics say that your life is half over if you are blessed. At 50, some of us start having pains in parts of our bodies that we didn't even know we had. Then here comes 60, and everybody is saying yes, ma'am, or no, sir, to you. By your 70s, you become acutely aware that life is way too short, that time moves way too fast, and there definitely are no replays and no rewinds. So relish every second of every minute of every hour you are blessed to have, because time cannot be repeated.
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1: I'm talking to the people that need a car today.
2: You think you know
1: I'm talking to the people with bad credit that don't have a lot of money right now. I'm talking to the people that went to other dealerships and they denied them, couldn't get them approved. I'm talking to you, directly to you. You need a car, need to come see us.

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1: Is that Jambo?

0: Tasha.
1: What's up?
0: It's good to have you on the show, you know.
1: I'm glad to be here.
0: I never thought that this would happen.
1: You know what? Everything is possible in life.
0: Everything is possible. Yes. And you are showing the girls that. But how do you feel about your name not only being on all the tizzoos and stuff, as soon as I say, oh, Tasha K, I say, oh, who is that? The messy girl? The girl that says, how do you feel about your name and messy being in the same sentence?
1: I'm messy. I am messy. I don't know why people be trying to act like they ain't messy.
0: Are you aware?
1: I am aware.

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let's get the party started. See you at the bar, you was hardly talking. That's when I knew that your heart was scarring. 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Like, wait, babe, let me ask your pardon. This ain't Gucci, this is Prada, darling. If you want something, you can.

0: 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This is Drake.
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0: Yeah.

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0: Another banger. Featuring Leon Thomas falling on the cue. And the toy ain't even made it here yet. He's still dropping bangers.
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0: Gonna still fly right on Bmo's 92Q. I'm with that quick soon morning show, new music.
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6: Dougie, yo told me he been on some positive. 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

0: 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I'm coming out playing kickball and everything else. 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

0: my friend.
1: Know what I'm saying? Outside is back to what it was, you know what I'm saying? Atlanta, tell you about my run, you know what I'm saying? Ask Pluto Banker 21, you know what I'm saying? I done put up half, what's done is done, you know what I'm saying? Two cars in the back, two in the front, you know what I'm saying? They so down for me.

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3: 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That thing to your fingers. 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

0: Such a good record. Jay-Z is celebrating 30 years since Reasonable Doubt album. This is the Quicksilver Morning Show, by the way, right here on 92Q, myself and Shea Parker.
1: Good morning. Happy Friday.
0: Happy Friday. And as I was just mentioning, Jay-Z is celebrating Jay-Z 30. It's a big whole thing right now. And if you're on social media, you'll see it trending Jay-Z 30. And pretty much his marketing team is marketing right now. And Jay-Z is on and all over everything. But I just recently did a Jay-Z 30 event in D.C. 2 days ago, Shay. When I say super dope. If you want to see the recap, go to my Instagram page at DJ Quicksilver. But it's just crazy to think that it's literally been 30 years of Jay-Z. That's three decades.
1: Yeah, pretty much my whole life.
0: That is insane. How old were you in 1996?
1: I was 5 years old.
0: And Jay-Z was dropping Reasonable Doubt.
1: Yes.
0: I was 16 in 96.
1: That's crazy.
0: Getting my first car, going to city. I was in 11th grade. My first car was a cream Maxima. I had some gold BBS rims and some sheepskin seats with a cassette tape. There was no CD player.
1: I had a Barney comforter set.
0: The age gap here.
1: You remember the little Toy Fisher cars, the ones that were red and it had like a yellow top. I had one of those, had me a nice little red wagon.
0: And I had a Craig Maxima that I purchased from, rest in peace, to my brother, Big Sam. But if anybody knows Big Sam, he was the car man. So he had all the car locks back in the day. But that was my first car, 16 years old. If anybody listening with the city, y'all remember that cream Maxima. You couldn't tell me nothing, by the way.
1: Okay.
0: Imagine
1: it had a sunroof.
0: Sunroof. So I'm going to paint the picture. I'm in 11th grade. I'm at city. Shout out to the best high school in the world. I pull up. And I can remember the day like it was yesterday. So you got to think back in 96, even though Jay-Z dropped Reasonable Doubt, club music was super popular in Baltimore. Like, that's all we played. Mm-hmm. So I remember it was a cassette tape. There wasn't no CD player back then. So I had a DJ Booby.
1: They had cassette tape players in cars?
0: Yes. It was no such thing as a CD player in a car or an aux cord. You had an actual cassette tape.
1: Wow.
0: Oh, I know.
1: I'm going to tell my kids this was before dinosaurs.
0: This right at about 5 minutes after dinosaurs. So I had my DJ Booby mixtape and then I paused it. So right at city, you had to go up like this little hill to get to the front of the school where everybody would be hanging out in front of the school before the door opened.
1: Mm-hmm.
0: So I got to the bottom of the hill and my cream wax. Nobody knew I had this, by the way. I paused the tape, put all four windows down, opened the sunroof up, and then right when I'm great pull up, I unpause it, and all the club music go, and everybody look over, and you see me. But this is when you're on Front Street, you got to act like you ain't pressed. So I don't look. I see everybody looking, and I'm like, is that? They call me Rico back then. Is that Rico? So I'm looking straight.
1: Hello, it's me.
0: I'm looking like this. I'm looking straight ahead. I don't want y'all to know that I'm pressed. And everybody looked at me, so I buck a U-turn in the middle of the parking lot so everybody see me. I park my car. I walk up with like the most swag walk. And they're like, that's your car? Yeah, I just got it yesterday.
1: You know, something slight.
0: Something slight. Yeah, you sound like me, Shay.
1: Because I know you.
0: I think I probably said, yeah, you know, something slight. This ain't nothing heavy, you know.
1: A little
0: little cream max. Little cold gold BBS
1: my little
0: rims.
1: Aaron's car.
0: You're right.
1: From point A to point B.
0: See me sad, I have another one. All right, man.
1: What a time to be alive. Sometimes I do wish that I could have experienced the 90s in all its glory because the beauty standards were different. There
0: Completely
1: was no
0: different.
1: Social media. The music.
0: Social media was no
1: different. People were outside a lot more.
0: Social media. Shay was still dial up internet.
1: Oh,
0: you couldn't be on the phone and internet at the same time.
1: Dial up internet in 96.
0: Let me look that up. It might not have been. But I remember that dial up. That you've got mail.
1: Like, were beepers still out in 96?
0: Yes, definitely. Beepers were the thing.
1: The thing, okay.
0: But cell phones weren't, so it wasn't no smartphones. If I detect Shay right now, hello, I'm coming to the station, it took 30 minutes because I had to go like, hello was 77. You had to like go through the letters.
1: Wow.
0: Yeah.
1: Wow. T9.
0: Yes.
1: Man, okay, now T9
0: was
1: my era.
0: The cell phone was the size of this. I mean, this was your cell phone. It was a brick.
1: Yeah, oh yeah. It was like a walkie-talkie type landline phone.
0: Yeah, I'm telling my age right now. All right,
1: well,
0: man.
1: The good news is Jay-Z is going to be releasing an 8-part documentary series on HBO with Rick Rubin. Can't wait to see that. But just to see his longevity over 30 years, over my entire lifetime, you can't help but to be inspired by that no matter what.
0: Guy who started from Marcy Projects that's now a billionaire. Give that a round of applause.
1: Hey.
0: All right. Now, we back in 5 minutes. We're too damn early.
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19: Yeah, Baltimore 92Q News Update brought to you by the law office of Pete Angelos. Good morning to you on this Friday. We made it in the first full week of summer. Maryland's election officials are canvassing Maryland ballots following Tuesday's primary. Meanwhile, a judge rejected a request to stop ballot counting over incorrect ballots sent to some voters. Sabrina Tapp Harper has won Baltimore City Sheriff's primary and is set to become the city's first woman sheriff. Incumbent Sam Colgan pledged a smooth transition that won't hinder her administration. The Orioles host the Nationals tonight at Camden Yards. 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Mostly cloudy today with temperatures near 90, with afternoon storms and showers continue tonight and Saturday with drier weather for Sunday. It's currently 73 degrees and partly sunny outside. 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

0: Shout out to the homie T.I. right here inside the Quicksilver Morning Show on the Q. Me and Shea Parker Choppers out. Shea, speaking of T.I., he will be on that One Voyage Cruise 2026, and I'm glad to announce, shout out to the homie Ricky Smiley, they have officially added your bro Quicksilver to the cruise.
1: Let's do it. It's going to be a great time.
0: Absolutely.
1: On the Virgin Voyages Resilient Lady.
0: So now you got Quicksilver performing, T.I. performing, Rick Ross performing, Keith Sweat performing, and it's kicking off my birthday season, a.k.a. Scorpio season. 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Be like, yo, what you doing for Scorpio season? You know Quick gonna be on the boat with Ricky and them. Put it in your chat right now. Tell them pull up on me.
1: You know it's gonna be crazy. I feel like there's so many folks out there that need a vacation. 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Not only do you have time to plan it, to pay for it, but you also have time to get your big back ass in the gym.
0: Mm-hmm.
1: Snatch that waist.
0: Damn, Shay.
1: Get rid of that liquor gut.
0: Oh, man.
1: And get on the Virgin Voyages Resilient Lady.
0: Scorpio
1: season. Okay, it's
0: going
1: to be a good time.
0: All right, man. You got all the details. Once again, use my promo code QUICK. That's Q-U-I-C-K. 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All right, then.
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0: Is there any hope in the future that Kelson and Miss Parker for real might become an item?
6: Do you like Parker? 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
7: She has a man.
8: He likes light-skinned girls with jet black hair.
6: He likes pretty girls.
8: I am pretty girls.
0: Facts are weird.
6: That's debatable.
8: You know lovely. What? You know what's not debatable?
6: No.
8: Your
6: you
8: fact.
6: Know.
8: You, that's not right,
0: guys, we gotta wrap this up.
6: No, no, give me
8: you know
6: one
8: what?
6: Second.
8: And I might be ugly to somebody.
6: I know we gotta wrap it up.
8: But I look good to my mama and to my man.
6: You
8: okay?
6: Was ugly. I said you wasn't pretty. You're
8: and
6: beautiful.
8: And I said,
6: you're
0: oh,
6: beautiful.
0: My gosh.
6: See? You.
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13: 92Q Traffic brought to you by the new Samsung Galaxy S26 Plus, a disabled vehicle here on the Bay Bridge. This is eastbound 50. Watch out, the right lane is actually blocked, causing a jammed up traffic situation. Also out in Parkville, Connie area, East Joppa Road, eastbound and westbound is closed due to an accident that brought down a pole and some wires as you move towards Wafter Boulevard. Also an accident on 95 southbound at Russell Street, 95 northbound just before Northeast Road. Up in Cecil County, we got this accident moved to the right shoulder. And watch out for several streets and parking restrictions actually downtown for Sale 250. Also, some street closures over in the Baltimore Peninsula like Cromwell Street, northbound and southbound out there. 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
1: Welcome to the weekend, and thanks for waking up with the Quicksilver Morning Show right here on the Q. Me and Shea Parker here. Chop is out. This month has been flying.
2: When I tell
1: what
2: you.
1: What happened to June?
2: June didn't even put her purse down. Okay. She said, I'm here for a good time, not a long time. I'm pulling up to do a pump through.
1: Yeah.
2: And I'll see you all on the other side in 2027.
1: July's next week.
2: Yes. And my birthday is right around the corner.
1: Start clapping for Shea Parker, baby.
2: Yes.
1: Tell
2: July 3rd.
1: Your birthday.

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2: Ooh, pick me.
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2: Yes. So you already know you're going to have to do something strange for a piece of change.
1: Mm-hmm.
2: All right. If you're in a bond, you'll have to think quick.
1: Facts.
2: At 7:30.
1: So don't call yet.
2: Yes, please don't call yet. We don't even have the tickets yet.
1: Yeah,
2: so
1: we're having the next few minutes, though.
2: Yes.
1: All right, man. You know, Chop is out. So 7 a.m., I got to hold down the Swift Mix. Good morning.
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0: keep your hands up.
1: You just got robbed. You just got robbed.
0: By Pork Chop.
1: You just got robbed.
0: And Shade Parker.
1: Hey, hey.
0: Quicksilver pulled out his thing.
1: What?
0: Oh, wait a minute.
1: All right. Let's close out. .com. 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
3: Hey, Baltimore, 982 Kid News Update brought to you by American Public University. I know you happy. It's Friday. We made it. Good morning to you. And five teens and three adults are charged in a Baltimore crime ring accused of murder, carjackings, and armed robberies. Police say the group is linked to 22 additional cases from April to May. A CSX freight train struck a vehicle in Rosedale near Todd's Lane Thursday morning. No injuries were reported, and investigators are trying to find out how the vehicle reached the tracks. The Ravens hold a free August 1st practice at CQ Stadium at College Park, the first ever NFL practice there, and the team's first ever fan event in Prince George's County. 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Now, check, it's like, what, 20 minutes? 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So look at that. 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As temperatures will go up near 90 today, and it looks like afternoon showers. And showers continue tonight and Saturday with drier conditions on Sunday. 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
11: 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It don't even matter what time it is. 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

somebody in their car right now, wishing they was at a house music festival. 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Go.

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Y'all know my sound in the club right now. If I was on stage at a festival and this part came in, I'd be like,

0: right, we can go ahead and wrap this up, because I'm going to keep DJing if you don't stop me, Shay. You better tell me a commercial or something.
1: Here's the thing.
0: I'm going to go another 5 hours of
1: house
0: music.
1: Here's the thing. When this song is on.
0: Break it down.
1: How could I ever tell you?
0: Break it down.
1: To stop.
0: This is the last breakdown. Ready? One.
2: Two.
0: Coming in the car, y'all.
2: One. Two. One, two, three. Let's go.
0: All right, we gotta stop.
1: We gotta go?
0: I know. Somebody wanna go to Broadway City. I know. Wrapping up the Swift Mix, holding down for Chop.
1: Boo.
0: Quicksilver Morning Show, 90TQ, all that stuff we gotta say.
1: Throwing right tomatoes. All right, well, I guess Broadway City Fest tickets are worth it, right? September 19th, Jiffy Lube Live, Summer Walker, K1, Dustin Conrad, R&B Lovers Only. This is for you.
0: Hold on, Shay. Before you get a number,
1: okay.
0: One last breakdown. Then we can go to commercial. In your car right now, break this down. In your car, ready? On three, honk your horn. Everybody, on three, honk your horn. One, two, three,
1: one,
0: honk,
1: two,
0: honk,
1: three,
0: honk.
1: Go! I know somebody on the road like now. Why are they beeping the horn all loud like that?
0: That's what happens when you wake up with the Quicksilver Morning Show. Good morning!
1: That's what happens when it's Friday.
0: Come
1: that
0: on
1: means
0: now.
1: It's payday and you're on your way to Broadway City Fest for free. So, you know you got to think quick. If you want to play and win these tickets, call us right now. 410-481-9292. Good luck.
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14: Baltimore, good morning to you. And 92Q Traffic brought to you by Taco Bell and a fallen tree out in West Baltimore on Reisterstown Road at Fulton Avenue. And it's causing some situations with MTA buses being detoured, like the City Link Lime. Harbor East will detour at Reisterstown Road and Fulton Avenue. And the local Link 91 Mon Diamond will detour Druid Hill Avenue and Fulton Avenue until 10:30 a.m. This is due to that fallen tree out there in West Baltimore. It looks like East Joppa Road, eastbound and westbound out in Parkville. Rockville remains closed due to an accident that has brought down a pole and wires are actually down as you move towards Wather Boulevard this morning. Also, a disabled vehicle still here on the Bay Bridge. If you're moving towards the Eastern Shore this morning, watch out for delays. 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

0: Once again, welcome to the weekend, and thank you so much for choosing to wake up with the Quicksilver Morning Show on the Q. I think Shea Parker, that's probably because they want to go to Broccoli City for free.
1: Absolutely. Our phone lines are going crazy right now. Remember, it's happening September 19th at Jiffy Lube Live. Mm-hmm. Summer Walker, K1, Destin Conrad, and so many more. If you want to be in the building for free, you'll have to win at Think Quick. Now, I'm going to give you a word. You'll sing that exact word in a real actual song in under 5 seconds. Three rounds. And these tickets are yours. 410-481-9292.
2: Good morning.
0: All right, what's your name? Where you calling from?
2: This is Jody Quick. I'm sneaking the beat on my phone at work. And I felt like y'all were going to answer when I told the beat on me, but I'm ready to play.
0: Do me a favor. Get off speakerphone so I can hear you. You sound a little muffled, babe. All
2: right.
1: Your first word is get. G-E-T. Get.
0: 5, 4, 3... To
2: get
0: your...
2: out the way. Boom.
0: Oh, you just
2: get
0: made
2: out
0: it.
2: The way, huh?
0: You just made
1: we was
0: it.
1: About to tell you, go ahead back to work.
0: Yeah, you just made it.
2: No, I'm hiding under the dash, y'all. Y'all don't understand what's going on right now.
0: Okay.
1: Your second word is body. B-O-D-Y. Body.
0: 5.
2: My body all over your body,
0: babe. No LSG.
1: My body all over your body, babe.
0: It's a body, baby.
1: Your last and final word is wait. W-A-I-T. Wait.
0: 5.
2: I can't wait.
0: Sleepy Hollow. Congratulations.
2: No, this is Jody.
1: Oh, hey, little Jody. Sorry. You sounded like one of our other listeners who call in all the time.
2: Every time I would play the lyric one, I would always say, I'm 0-2. So now I'm what?
0: Jody.
2: 1-2.
1: Okay, Jody, it don't even matter. But you're going to Broccoli City Fest for free, baby. Jeez. Congratulations.
0: You better stop screaming at work before you get fired.
2: I'm under the table. They can't hear me. I'm in the kiosk.
1: Under the table is crazy. Mm-hmm. Hold on for us, okay? We're going to get some information from you.
2: All right, thank you.
1: You're welcome, boo.
0: Reminder, that's happening September 19th at Jiffy Lube Live. 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Shea Parker, what do you have coming up next?
1: Well, when it comes to celebrating 30 years of Reasonable Doubt, the marketing... is marketing. Okay. I have all the details on what Jay-Z is doing next coming up at 7:50.
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15: Steve Baltimore, 92Q News update on this Friday. We made it, thank God. Good morning to you. 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A search for survivors continues in Venezuela after two powerful earthquakes killed more than 200 and injured thousands. The U.S. is sending rescue teams and aid supplies. Mayor Brandon Scott has signed Baltimore's fiscal 2027 budget effective July 1st. It funds public safety, housing, parks, local businesses, and provides long-term property tax relief. Floyd Mayweather's exhibition fight in Greece is canceled because of a promoter's lawsuit. The BET Awards aired Sunday with Cardi B leading nominations with 6. 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It is currently 73 degrees and cloudy outside, and expect afternoon showers and storms today with highs around 90 degrees. 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
5: Big Bob, what you got?
6: Ha! Well, Jay-Z is doing something really special in honor of the 30th anniversary of Reasonable Doubt. And no, it's not the shows at Yankee Stadium or in Paris. We'll get to that in a second because we'll all be able to enjoy this thing. But first, can we just talk about how social media is making things very, very weird?
5: Always has.
6: And I'm going to be a little careful here.
5: Don't be.
6: Because shout out to our guy Incognito.
5: Okay. What up, man?
6: And shout out to our girl Mia Thornton. Like Mia was on Real Housewives of Potomac. Mm-hmm. She's no longer on the show. Met her several times. A sweetheart, right? But she was trending all over the internet a couple of days ago because she superimposed her head and her face on someone else's body, posted the photo, and presented it as though it was her own photo. Now, the real photo was taken back in 2025 by a social media influencer who's really popular. She's from the UK, but her name is Sophie. And so Sophie commented on Mia's photo, like, can you please take this photo down with your face photoshopped
5: on my body?
6: On my body? And so the internet was dragging Mia and just kind of trying to understand, why would you do this, especially as someone with your platform and your level of, you know, popularity, just post your own picture, right? Well, all the celebrities started posting their own photos with their face super.

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1: TikTok. And this Asian woman was literally taking her content, videos and photos, putting her head and face on it and passing it on as her own content. That is the most weirdest, scariest thing I've seen in my life, because you could also just create your own content. You also could just put in a prompt on ChatGPT or Claude and make an original piece of content versus stealing other people's and then passing it on as your own. I don't know. It's getting weird to me, and I just want everyone to stay 6 feet away. Okay. Let's keep this thing moving though, because did anyone watch the B2K and Pretty Ricky versus last night?
2: The funny part is before it, everybody was saying B2K going mop. I think even Kelsey said B2K going mop Pretty Ricky.
1: And I would just like to say, let's turn the pages of the document.
2: It wasn't even close.
1: I said Pretty Ricky. I was riding with Pretty Ricky.
2: They embarrassed the whole B2K. Way through. They embarrassed them.
1: The whole way through. They really did. And the craziest part about it is that B2K was talking big cash, sugar, honey, iced tea the entire time. Talking about how many hits they had.
2: Not
1: how they
2: last
1: had
2: night.
1: Real music. And it goes back to what I was saying earlier this week about how B2K and Pretty Ricky were in the same era, but definitely two separate time periods, if that makes sense, because B2K really did make that puppy love music versus I remember listening to Pretty Ricky.
2: They made sex
1: and
2: music.
1: it was baby making music for real. It was okay, we grown type music, or you not grown yet but you acting grown and you listening to this grown tale music.
2: They embarrassed them and they kept them in low. I poor Lil Fizz. They kept saying, Lil Fizz, why are you
1: Fizz
2: even here?
1: They kept going,
2: why are you
1: Fizz
2: here? Right. You don't even sing.
1: No, then I think Jay Boog was like, oh, we can all sing. We all sing in this group. I don't know. Now,
2: Pretty Ricky definitely stage performance, energy.
1: Yes.
2: Crowd participation. I mean, right. Like, it wasn't even close. It was like right. A landslide. Like, damn, B2K, fight back.
1: I honestly fell asleep on it, but yeah. I will say that it was a good matchup, and their banter between songs made it even better, but I could tell that they were like taking it seriously. Yeah. Like, it wasn't really a joke to them at all.
2: But P made it clear, I'm the guy on the stage.
1: Okay.
2: He made it very clear. Omarion, who? I am the biggest star on the stage.
1: Pleasure P is the only one who, you know, moves around within the group and solo.
2: I just did a festival with him 2 weeks ago in 757.
1: He's the only one that's getting booked. Like that.
2: Let's be getting booked five times a week.
1: Hey, it is what it is. Let's keep this thing moving though, because Jay-Z is doing something really big with HBO. He is releasing a 8-part documentary. It's called Jay-Z in 8. It's going to be with Rick Rubin.
2: Nice.
1: And I'm excited about this because, of course, it's going to talk about the journey of his career, but also the journey of not just making Reasonable Doubt and The Blueprint, but the things that happened after that, that really culminated into him being Jay-Z. So super excited. Now, I am actually not sure when this is going to drop specifically, but they said in the fall. Okay. So it'll be on HBO Max, and you can check out the official teaser trailer at 92Q.com. Of course, you can follow me at I Am Shea Parker.
2: All right, at 8 o'clock, you know the vibes. If you got good news only, it's all about tell me something good.
1: Yeah, yeah.
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9: Tomorrow, some of us will wake up and it will be our last day on this earth. It will be unexpected and without warning. 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I'm John Morgan of Morgan & Morgan, and we represent many of these families. 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I promise a huge burden will be lifted from your heart and your soul will be renewed. 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Trust me on this. 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
3: Baltimore 92.2 traffic brought to you by Taco Bell. Not too bad out this morning, especially here on the Beltway that we're watching from 95 towards 83. Slight delays. Don't forget East Joppa Road, eastbound and westbound out in the Parkville area. Remains closed due to an accident that has brought down a pole and wires. This is as you move towards Wather Boulevard. 95 northbound just before Northeast Road. That's up in Cecil County. We got this accident. The right lane remains blocked. Also, this fallen tree out in West Baltimore, Reisterstown Road at Fulton Avenue, is causing a situation in which the MTA has diverted buses and detours are in effect here. The City Link Lime Harbor East will detour at Reisterstown Road and Fulton Avenue. Also, Local Link 91 Mondawmin will detour at Druid Hill Avenue in Fulton. This is until 10:30 due to that fallen tree out there. 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

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And Baka got a weird case, why is he around? Certified lover boys, certified pedophiles. 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Trying to strike a chord and it's probably A minor.

selling us some slaves. Atlanta was the mecca, building railroads and trains. Bear with me for a second, let me put y'all on game. The settlers was using town folk to make them richer. Fast forward 2024, you got the same agenda. You run to Atlanta when you need a check balance. 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
5: All right, so I know on Fridays we have to flip it and reverse it because unfortunately in this culture, bad news travels when good news whispers. So if something bad happens in your life, I promise you, everybody can't wait to talk about it. They're going to put it in the group chat. You're going to be on the blogs. But let something amazing happen in your life. Let you have a praise report, a testimony. Let you open a business. Let you get an award. Let you just do something good in your life. Nobody wants to talk about it. And if you talk about it, you're bragging. There she go bragging again about she got this new little job. There he go bragging he done bought a new house. There he go bragging he done got himself clean. And like, whatever. Like, nah. When something bad happens, y'all can't wait to check. Let me check on them, make sure they're doing okay. Something good happens. This happens, Shay. Look. Nothing. So right
6: okay,
5: now,
6: they
5: on
6: not
5: Fridays,
6: liking the post, not liking not it, not sharing it, group chat,
5: none of that.
6: Nope.
5: So our job on Fridays is if you have anything amazing or great that's happening in your life, your right. friends, family, we don't care. We're not them friends that get jealous. We want to hear all the positivity, all the good news that's happening in your life. Start calling us right now.
6: Yes, 410-481-9292.

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5: All right, good news only on Fridays, good vibes only. Hey, Shay, you got any good news? Put it out there.
6: Okay, I do have good news.
5: Come on, let me hear.
6: My birthday is coming up.
5: You the birthday.
6: I'm the birthday. I will be 35 years old. It's blowing my mind. That's probably one of the few times you're going to hear me say it. Not because I'm afraid of getting older or I'm ashamed of my age. I'm really proud to have made it 35 years. But I'm like going through this thing, this like reflection thing of everything I've been able to accomplish over the past 35 years.
5: Proud of you.
6: And I realized that I have lived so many different lives, especially when it comes to my career and what I've been able to do, goals I've been able to reach. And so I'm really, really proud of that. But now I'm looking forward and I'm like, what does this next chapter look like? So
5: blessings.
6: I'm just blessed. I'm thankful. I just want to enjoy cancer season and really soak in just my family and loved ones who are taking the time out and the money out to celebrate me. I feel like the older you get, you don't take that for granted at all. Somebody showing up out of their busy lives, you know, leaving they kids somewhere, digging in their purse for your dinner or for your birthday gift. It is a big deal, especially in these days and times. So I'm just thankful. Thankful for my life, thankful for my career, my family, my relationship, my friends. The only word I can use to describe this period of my life right now is gratitude.
5: Amen.
6: Yeah.
5: Amen.
6: But damn, I look back on my life in certain situations and I'm like, I should have sued.
5: Stupid. I'm going to get my tummy something good out. I got kind of two part. First one to my son Antonio, who's going head to Morgan State. I'm you know, super proud of my son.
6: I saw him turning him up, turning the freshman up. Already
5: at orientation. Whatever freshman comes to orientation, you're DJing.
6: Shout out to
5: like,
6: DJ Sauce.
5: He literally
6: Sauce
5: DJed
6: God,
5: the orientation, so I'm super proud of my son, a.k.a. DJ Sauce God. But I'm going to get a second one out to myself and Governor Westmore, you know, of course, at AFRAM. I'm still kind of on cloud nine because it don't seem real that I got a governor's citation and proclamation for all of my hard work, dedication, and consistency over the last 30 years, man. Like, you know, I knew I was performing at AFRAM, but I had no idea that I would be getting honored. And I think that the biggest part is when Governor Westmore and Mayor Brandon Scott were on stage giving me my flowers and accolades and just, you know, praise for all that I've done, not just in my career, but in the community over the last 30 plus years. To look out in the crowd and see 20, 30,000 people all clapping and you know, they, it's quick. Like, that just tripped me out. Like, damn. Like, I really am loved. And, and it hit the heart to see that, you know, the city that made me loves me, supports me. And, and now, you know, my hard work has not been in vain. And now I'm being celebrated for why I can still breathe. And it's not like a lot of times you get these proclamations after you're gone. It's like, oh my God, he was a good man. He did this. But to be in the prime of my life and career and have a governor and a mayor give you a whole day, like, that's crazy to me.
6: Yeah, so you got a street I'm now thankful. And you got a day.
5: I got my own day.
6: A proclamation.
5: And I got a street. Quicksilver way.
6: Because you put in the work so much every single day and you're always in the grind of it that when those moments, right, when those moments happen, you're like, wait, huh? What? Like,
5: y'all celebrate me? Why am I getting my own street? Why? What, I got my own day.
6: But it is
5: Quicksilver day. That's crazy.
6: It is the culmination of all of those days, those hours, those minutes that you put in. Like, I see it firsthand. Very, very proud of you, and I'm glad that you could get your flowers at AFRAM, the 50th anniversary
5: On Juneteenth, I get celebrated.
6: Juneteenth.
5: So now every Juneteenth, I can like, that's kind of my day in Baltimore. Like, that's crazy. All right, man, right now, if you have some good news that you want to share with them friends that want to hear your praise report, your testimony, I don't care what it is. If it's good news, call us right now.
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15: 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And the Ravens hold a free August 1st practice at CQ Stadium in College Park. This is the first ever NFL practice there and the team's first ever fan event in Prince George's County. Free tickets are available July 9th. Look at the Ravens invade Washington Commanders territory there. In other news this morning, Maryland's election officials are canvassing mail-in ballots following Tuesday's primary. Meanwhile, a judge rejected a request to stop ballot counting over incorrect ballots sent to some voters. Sabrina Tapp Harper has won Baltimore City Sheriff's primary and is set to become the city's first woman sheriff. Incumbent Sam Colgan pledged a smooth transition that won't hinder her administration. 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As temperatures today will actually go up near 90. And of course, we got showers in the forecast for this afternoon. 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
5: Good morning.
6: Tell me something good.
5: I'm going to tell you something amazing. I will be 45 on Monday.
6: Period.
5: Nice. My name is Diamond, and I'll be graduating with my high school diploma today from the Goodwill XL Center.
6: Congratulations. Go, Diamond.
5: Yes.
7: Don't play with that girl.
6: Mm-hmm. Diamond's your girl's best friend.
5: I'm so excited.
7: Yes, we are really excited for you and happy for you. So do you plan to keep going or... are you good here?
5: Oh, yeah. I'm keep going. I think I want to do social work, but I'm between social work and a registered nurse right now.
6: So you got this. Whatever it is, you got it.
7: Right. You can do whatever you want to do. All right.
5: All right. Thank you. Have a great day.
7: You too.
6: I love that. Tell us something good.
7: Meow, meow.
8: Oh, wait a minute. Good morning, y'all. I'm calling because I just heard Quick say less than 2 minutes ago that about the people not... people don't want to support you when you got something good going. They ain't liking the post. Y'all not that type of friends. Call y'all up right now.
6: That's right. Call.
8: And that's what I did.
6: Give me the good news.
8: So I'm calling. Yeah, my name is Ty, and I call because I'm a yoga instructor, and I'm incorporating that into the communities because I want to, you know, build. I'm building the brand. I want to open it into the communities of African American culture, but not limited to.
6: I love that.
8: So just for some of the benefits, my Instagram is Ty Energy. T-Y-E-Z, capital I-N-N-E-R with a G.
6: Mm-hmm.
8: And I'm also a founding ambassador for a new wellness studio, which is also a third space that's getting ready to open at Owens Mills. It's called Poise. And it is a third space. We offer yoga and mat Pilates. Also a space for people to come and do their work, just some downtime, a place away from home and away from work.
7: So, girl, right. You don't even got to say no more because the girls are looking, the dolls are looking for a Black-owned Pilates studio. So thank you for, you know, promoting your business and thank you for doing the work because we need a little yoga, a little Pilates, a little wellness.
8: Absolutely.
6: And,
8: thank y'all for answering.
7: Cold pressed juice.
6: And what's your IG page again so everybody listening can follow you?
8: So my IG page is Ty's Energy. And
7: Ty's
8: T-Y-E-Z-I-N-N-E-R and the letter G.
6: All right, congratulations.
8: But the wellness studio is the Poise Co. But if you follow Ty's Energy, it's all in the bio. You can get both of them.
6: All right, babe. Congratulations, babe.
8: All right, thank you. Appreciate y'all.
6: Mm-hmm. Quicksilver Morning Show.
1: Hey, man, I just want to say God is good.
6: All the time.
7: And all the time.
1: Hey,
6: You forgot to say God is good, bro.
7: Man.
6: What's the good news, though, man?
1: On the 25th, I'll be doing my first prom for the homeless. I've been my dream for like the last 10, like 5 years. And I'll be doing my first one on the 25th.
6: Congrats,
1: and
6: bro.
1: And also on the 27th, I'll be purchasing my first home.
6: Come on now,
7: nice.
6: Homeowner. That's what I like to hear, bro.
7: Not blessing after blessing.
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1: I mean, the main thing I'm really happy about is the prom for the homeless, man, down on Fall Street. That's even better to get my house, tell you the truth.
6: That's dope, man. Congratulations, man. To whom much is given, much is required, and you're a walking testimony of that.
1: Thank you, man.
7: Thanks for sharing.
6: All right, man. Anybody got good news? Good news only on Fridays. Tell us something good and call us right now.
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5: Good morning.
6: You sound, you got some good news.
5: I do. I actually have two things.
6: Let me hear it.
5: Okay, so I went back to school after I just had a baby 8 months ago. I passed both my classes with an A and a B. Yay.
6: Nice.
5: And I just moved from Texas, and I'm building my business back up here.
6: Mm-hmm.
5: And I just had my first client this weekend.
6: Congrats.
5: So I'm super excited about that. Yeah.
6: What's your business?
5: Can I put my business out?
6: Go ahead.
5: Yeah, I'm an esthetician. I'm a plus-size waxer. You guys can follow me on all socials, Bold Nixon Aesthetics.
6: I love
5: that. And come
6: that.
5: Get waxed, baby.
6: All right, congratulations.
5: Thank you. Mm-hmm.
6: Quicksilver Morning Show.
7: Good morning. Hey, this is. I just got approved yesterday for my own plumbing franchise by a $1 million plumbing company.
6: Wow.
8: Let's go.
6: Congratulations. We need more plumbers too, man. Congratulations.
8: Okay.
6: That is major.
8: That's the problem with this generation
7: it's be
8: right
7: all
8: now.
7: Black old plumbing company.
6: I love. What's the name of it?
7: I haven't even picked the name yet.
6: Wow.
8: I love that for you. The world needs, this generation needs more plumbers.
6: Mm-hmm.
7: Yeah, this Todd cousin quit.
6: Oh, what's up, man? My man. Show
7: what's
6: my
7: up,
6: love.
7: Buddy? Check me, said what's up.
6: Tell I said what up, what up.
7: All right, brother.
8: Congrats.
6: All right. 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
1: 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I was there. Congrats.
2: Oh, thank you so much. That means so much. But I just wanted to piggyback on what you said. You know, I completely get it. I lost my mom at the age of 10 to cancer. Then I lost my dad at the age of 18. You know, when you lose a parent, I always say you never get over it. You just learn to live with it one day.
3: Right.
2: So to somebody who completely understands you fully, I just want to continue sending my prayers and some love and light and strength. And I pray that you one day get to a space where you can live with it, because you're never going to get over it.
1: Yeah, it's still kind of heavy talking about it, but I'm definitely
2: understood.
1: At a place where I can, you know, spread the love, spread the word about it, and, you know, let people know that no matter what, face it, because it's always going to be there. That feeling is always going to be there.
2: Right.
1: You know, just bask in your good memories and just try to live each day, you
2: Amen.
1: Know?
2: All right, thank you so much, man.
1: Thank you.
3: Mm-hmm.
1: Have a wonderful day, guys.
3: You too.
2: All right, man. Keep the good news going, of course, on our social media at Quicksilver Show. Tag is where we post it. But at 9 o'clock, I'm going to keep the good vibes going. 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
8: Baltimore 92Q News Update. Good morning to you. 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And five teens and three adults are charged in a Baltimore crime ring accused of murder, carjackings, and armed robberies. Police say the group is linked to 22 additional cases from April to May. A CSX train struck a vehicle in Rosedale near Todd's Lane Thursday morning. No injuries were reported, thankfully, but investigators are trying to find out how the vehicle reached the tracks. The Orioles host the Nationals tonight at Camden Yards. 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Attorney Big Al is the law officer, Richard Klein. It's partly cloudy and 75 degrees. As we take a look at your forecast, expect afternoon showers and storms today with highs around 90. Rain lingers into Saturday before improving on Sunday. 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Happy Friday to you. We made it. 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
9: 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Well,

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1: Yeah.
0: Came up out of nowhere, ain't see it. All that other shit dropping, you can keep it. You know, baby, make the bad bitch. Pop that, throw that around like it's the freak, nigga.
1: Okay.
0: Push me to the wall, get the pulling down my drawers. Hands up in the air, I'm playing defense.
1: Yeah.
0: A couple years straight, nigga. Thought that was it. Ain't no fool. Wait, no, I brought back a hit. I had took her with me. We both spent a little time. She got hers, I got mine. Then I brought back his beauty. Nigga, blame me. I brought back a chain and some money, a purse. I just brought back some dude. Cut a hoe off, I won't feeling it.
1: Yup.
0: Take him back over, like, give me
1: this. Let's do it.
0: Yeah. She got the. She make a bounce on the dude. Let's do it. I got a Glock in my pants.
1: What I do? What I do?
0: I pull it out, let it hit. She gon'.
2: That so good, I don't want no more.
0: Baby got a gun for a day of the month. You don't want no war. I'ma
2: pop that thing, let it clap, let it clap.
0: Yeah, I'ma pop that thing, let it clap, let it clap. Some big nasty shit. You know how I get down. But anyways, look, we.

0: You hear me?
1: Yes. I'm excited.
0: I'm going to tell you what I'm excited for. I know it's a little early for this, but I want to put it out there now.
1: It ain't early.
0: I want to put it out there now.
1: Scorpio
0: season starts, of course, on my wife's birthday, October 23rd, but then November 4th is my birthday. So I'm kicking off my birthday Scorpio season on the one voyage. Shout out to T.I. Shout out to Rick Ross. Shout out to Ricky Smiley.
1: Damn right.
0: Official. Quicksilver's here.
1: You know what? This cruise just went to a whole nother level. Now I'm feeling like it's really going to be a party because the party kingpin is going to be there.
0: Tell them the dates of the cruise, Shay.
1: All right. So October 26th through November 1st, we will be on the Virgin Voyages Resilient Lady. I don't know if you've seen Virgin Voyages rebrand, but think Breathless five-star resort, but on a ship. Think foam party, but we all going to take a nap after the day party so we can get ready for the night party. You feel what I'm saying? It's a real grown folks party. So Quick's going to be there. Who else? T.I.?
0: Rick Ross. Keith Rick Sweat. Ross. I mean, it's going to be a vibe, man. 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Not people, like in them.
1: We outside.
0: 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You know it's going to be a vibe.
1: Okay, this is the trip that has to make it out the group chat.
0: And that's Scorpio season. Come on.
1: All right. So if you're celebrating a birthday around that same time, this is the perfect way to do it. Make sure you head over to onevoyagecruise.com. But coming up next at 9:35, you know, we always are trying to tell you something good on a Friday. And if you are someone who has lost a child, whether it's your biological child or a child that you might mentor, or, you know, you're a part of their village and you lost them to gang violence, gun violence, street violence, you're going to want to stick around because a mother in the city is doing something very special that you're not going to want to miss out on. Stick with us.
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3: You already know Monday through Friday, 10 a.m. to 3 p.m. I got you covered with a whole lot of power. And I'm bringing some of your favorite celebrities along for that ride, too. Like the latest, Miguel.
4: What's up, Persian? How are you?
3: Funny Marco.
5: Your voice is amazing. You should do anime.
3: And Wale.
6: What's up, y'all? You probably wonder why I sound like this. It's because Persian Nicole told me to do this against my will. But it's cool because she's my favorite radio person. And actually, she's not a radio person. She's a person who does radio. And I think that's very important that we understand it. And she's a Taurus. So keep on jamming, Persian Nicole. Signing out, Wale. She makes my palms blush.
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9: Yo, what up? It's your boy, Meek Mill, right here kicking in with your girl, Persian Nicole. What up? It's your boy, Trey Songz. Be more, you know I love you, baby. It's 92Q, and you listening to Persian Nicole. You want to know?

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0: course, this is the Quicksilver Morning Show right here on 92Q. Myself, Shay Parker, and we have some special guests that's actually been on the show before, and they're back today.
1: Yes. Hi, Miss Crystal.
2: Good morning.
0: Good morning.
1: Good morning. Now, Crystal was with us the other week to talk about the Say Her Name walk, honoring the girls and the women that we have lost to violence in the streets of Baltimore. And you know, we're always trying to tell you about the good things that are happening in our community, if they're birthed from bad things. And Crystal is here to talk about the third annual Aaliyah Day in honor of her daughter. Talk a little bit about what this event is and how you came to actually start redirecting our culture.
2: Oh, absolutely. Well, thank you once again for having me back.
0: This is such
2: a great privilege for me to be able to be here today and talk and spread more information about Aaliyah Day. So Aaliyah Day was birthed after losing my daughter July 2nd of 2023. As it was approaching the year mark, people were asking me, how are you going to memorialize her? And the thought of it made me sick to my stomach. I have been introduced to a lot of mothers who have lost their children within that first couple months. Mm. And I've attended the vigils and I hated them. And I hated them not because they were done poorly. You know, they were beautiful. I hated them because these are children that we're talking about that we lost. And so those children, they have friends. And these young people who were mourning their friend, it was just so sad to see these babies hurting, and you cannot take away their pain. And so the one thing that I wanted to do is I wanted to bring our community together. And so I decided for our anniversary that year, that mark of Aaliyah's death, that we turn that awful, awful day into something that we can be proud of. And so we bring the community together at Sawmill Creek Park every year in honor of Aaliyah.
0: Nice.
2: We want to make sure that our community knows the village is here. So if we talk about the village is failing, you know, the village is you and I. It's you and DJ Quick Silver. And so if we're failing, that's us. So we want to make sure our community knows that we are here. And by bringing people together with the basketball tournaments, the food trucks, vendors, we know those things attract people. But while you're at the park, you're getting fed too. So we have our community partners out there offering employment opportunities, resources that people may not necessarily even know exist, is where I try to make sure we make that connection.
0: That is so beautiful. And this is happening July 2nd from 3 p.m. until 9 p.m., as you mentioned, in Sawmill Creek Park. It's out there in Glen Burnie. It's free.
2: It's free.
0: Come on out. Bring your family. Bring your, put it in your group chat right now.
2: That's right.
1: But you are accepting donations.
2: Oh, absolutely.
1: And I love this.
2: Absolutely.
1: Right. Absolutely. I love this because all proceeds benefit survivors and families affected by gun violence.
2: Yes, so that's a part of the mission. You know, right away, when we talk about redirecting our culture, I wanted to, before I even knew about what I was going to do for memorializing Aaliyah, redirecting our culture kept coming up in my head because we have got to move away from the very things that are killing us.
0: Yes,
2: the guns, amen. The drugs, the things, you know, and we're glorifying these things and it's created this culture of violence. And so what I do is make sure, like when we talk about proceeds, I support a lot of families who've been affected by trauma. And so holistically, how can we get programs in place to deal with those victims, those survivors? You probably will only hear me say victim that one time because everything about my mission is to pull people out of that space of trauma and bring them into a space where they can use these wounds, but also use it as fuel to do good in your community.
0: I really commend you because I always say you're stronger than me. You know, I couldn't imagine losing my son or daughter. So the fact that you're not just celebrating your daughter's life, rest in peace to Aaliyah, you're doing something and you're making this mission bigger than just yourself or her and really trying to bring people together that has experienced what you have experienced. So I really encourage everybody to come out and support Aaliyah Day, July 2nd, 3 to 9 p.m. At Sawmill Creek Park out there in Glen Burnie. Now, if someone can't make it, but they still want to donate, how can they donate?
2: Yes, you can absolutely go to redirectingourculture.org. And it's really easy to navigate. I keep everything very simple because I don't need people to be confused when they go up there. So you'll see a tab for Aaliyah Day. If you want to specifically donate to this event, you can. But if you want to donate to overall organization so that we can continue to support families, you can visit redirectingourculture.org.
0: And we'll put something, if you have the flyer to send it to share, we'll put it up on our Instagram page as well, that way we can share it. But definitely, you know, there's no words I can say. It's continue sending my prayers and condolences out
2: to you,
0: to your family and to all the victims, because at the end of the day, this is something that, you know, I always say, in death, you never get over something. You just eventually learn to live with it. So definitely sending my prayers out
2: Thank
0: to you.
2: Thank you.
0: Family. Everybody come out, please. July 2nd, 3 to 9, Sawmill Creek Park is free. Bring the family food, fun, basketball, and all that good stuff.
2: All the things. I always say, if I'm going to be forced here to live without my child, I am going to make it one hell of a life to live.
0: Amen.
1: I know that's right.
0: As we say in the streets, say less. At 9:50, we'll have your vitamin of the day.
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3: Here's a fact that a lot of people might not want to admit, Shay. Nobody gets what they deserve these days. You get what you negotiate. Nobody gets what you deserve. There's somebody listening right now that says, I deserve a promotion. I deserve to make more money. I deserve, unfortunately, in the perfect world, everybody would get what we deserve because everybody listening to this vitamin, including Quick and Shay, deserves something. We ain't got it yet. You know why? Because we haven't figured out how to make it happen. How to negotiate it. You don't get what you deserve. So some people get so in their feelings when they get out negotiated because somebody negotiated something better than you. Some of them aren't even as talented as you. They're just better at business than you. I always tell people when I mentor people, unfortunately, the music business and radio business and every other business, normally 10% about the talent and 90% about the business. It sucks, by the way. It sucks. Let me be honest, because there are so many people that have so much talent. They have the gift. They have everything, but they just have no business sense. And then they become so frustrated when they see people who aren't as skilled as them winning. And then you start saying things like, I deserve to be there. Why Shay there? I deserve to be there. Yeah, but what have you done to make yourself there? What have you done to make yourself value? What have you done besides blame everybody else, besides using the keyword? Y'all gatekeeping. You know you can't gatekeep somebody if you are really him or her. I ain't never met somebody that's really him or that's really her that claims I got gatekeep. Nah, you just got out negotiated.

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2: Yeah. And it's crazy you use this as a vitamin today, because I was just talking to one of my content creator mentors, and she was negotiating a deal with a brand, and she learned through influencer networks that one creator got paid $10,000 for a brand deal that she was fighting tooth and nail to get $1,000 from this particular brand. And so when she learned more about how this influencer negotiated the deal, and she put those same tactics into play, she ended up getting not quite at 10K, because there were some other factors involved, but got way closer to 10K than $500. $1,000.
1: I'm trying to tell you.
2: So it is about the art of negotiating, and you can't be scared to do that, because
1: and learn the business.
2: Yeah. Learn the business side, and remember that talent is not going to get you there in any industry these days. Not even in radio. Talent is not enough. Sounding good is not enough.
1: How consistent are you?
2: How bad do you want it?
1: How bad do you want it? Are you going to outwork everybody and make yourself undeniable?
2: Are you going to do what other people aren't going to do to get to where you need to be?
1: We can talk this vitamin for another hour.
2: Because, baby,
1: this could be an 8 o'clock topic.
2: I have stories of the things that I have had to do to get here that, like, in an isolated conversation, you would be like, why would you ever... But I got here, didn't I?
1: I'm trying to tell you. Okay. Listen, I'm going to wrap this up, because we can go on and on about this. But, like, it's so real how you were just talking about how your friend kind of missed something. You know, I launched my Who Is podcast like 9 months ago. And literally, it's 9 months, over 10K subscribers, over 20 million views, big brand deals out the roof and now pouring in. And I was talking to a person who's been a podcaster, and you know him, and I'm not sure, but they've been doing it for like 6-7 years. And they've been consistent. They've been consistent. It's actually popular. But they're like, quick, how are you monetizing? Like, I'm like, because if you know me, if I do something, I got to be all in. I took the time to learn the business side of it. And then when you put your talent in the hustle and drive and you know the business, you're going to win, because you're consistent and you're outworking and you're doing things and you're learning how to make sure that you're boosting the right algorithm. You have to learn the business. So I tell people all the time, doing a podcast, just doing a mic and then putting up a clip is not going to get you these millions of views and these big deals. You have to figure out the system and what they're looking for, and then cater to what they're looking for, the brands, and then the money will start coming.
2: Yep.
1: So that's enough about that. For more inspiration, man, stuff like this, you can find me on social media at DJ Quicksilver.
2: And of course, you can get at me on TikTok, Instagram, and Threads at I Am Shea Parker. Go ahead and show our guy Porkchop some love, as he's on vacation at Porkchop 410.
1: Big
2: and
1: facts.
2: 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Be more.
1: All right. Persia Nicole's up next. Have an amazing weekend. Shout out to everybody that's had the ditch day right now.
2: It's the power of the P, baby.
1: Already.
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9: Hey, what's happening, Baltimore? It's T.I.P. the King, and check this out, man. My new album, Kill the King, out right now, streaming everywhere. And y'all getting an exclusive listen to it first, all right? So this one right here, man, it called And Won't. You dig what I'm saying? Featuring my homegirl, Summer Walker. It's a real A-Town special, man. A real summertime skating rink record, man. Now, this is about standing on who you are, you know what I mean? And I'm talking about standing on business for who you with. You dig what I'm saying? You know your value, and you refuse to let anybody tell you what you can't do. Because sometimes life gonna put obstacles in front of you, man. But champion, keep pushing. We keep believing. We keep going. We keep evolving, man. And that's what them represents, all right? New and now, sponsored by Grand Hustle and my people at Empire Records. And of course, you know, and I see you on the One Voyage crew, man. Book your cabin right

0: album Kill the King. 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I'm talking about playing from top to bottom, no skip, man. Yeah, man. 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And of course, you know, and I see you on the One Voyage Crew, man. 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

0: My name is Melva, and I'm from Park Heights, and I love 92Q because they're the best. 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

0: 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It's STFU.
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0: Let's get into it around these parts, of course, on a Friday, honey. Tons of things trending. Here's some stories I'm picking to talk about today. First things first, going back to that Janice STFU, you know, I mean, it has had one of the biggest successes off his Iceman album. And with his leading hit and latest number one song, he wants to apologize to all the Janices he told to shut up, okay, by throwing them a party. Now, Drizzy took to Instagram story yesterday with the following message: all my Janices in New York, LA, Miami, Toronto, Houston, look out for my invitation for Sunday. According to sources, he reportedly is hosting this party in the sixth this Sunday at Cactus Club, 1 p.m. to 4 p.m. local time. If you can get to Canada on Sunday, you know, if you got like that, go ahead. But if not, there are going to be some other stops that he will be making, and folks who will be allowed to get into the party are only the women who have government-issued IDs that say their first legal name is Janice. So if your name is Janice, you and Drizzy can be partying together. Super dope vibe right there. I like that. Something else I like, the Air Jordan 4 Music is set to release January 2027. Now, new images show like an extra jewelry style, details on the shoe, gold crown charms hanging from the laces near the ankle, like a diamond-ribbed Jumpman pendant sit across the chain. I mean, it's vibey. I kind of like it. And something that's even better about it is the box that it's in reportedly features a baby photo styled with Lil Wayne's cover at a Carter 3. And the album also shows Wayne as an infant crying tears and wearing a ring. Now the Jordan brand swapped an image resembling a young Michael Jordan instead. So that's a vibe right there. I like the different things that they doing with the shoes. What I don't like is what went down yesterday. Did you watch the versus battle? Pretty Ricky, B2K. Now, if you heard me yesterday on my show, I'm a big B2K fan. I've always been. I'm just, you know, that was my era of music. And I thought they were going to win. And I was disappointed. I ain't going to lie. I was watching like, oh no. Pretty Ricky really showed up and showed out yesterday. B2K, I don't know if they was there or not. A lot of people did vote. And they voted Pretty Ricky won. Okay. I mean, I understand. In fact, they won every single round by margins as large as 85%, and all of them with at least 60% of the vote. They won 89% to 11% overall. Like, God, did B2K show up? Did they show up? I mean, I was stressed. I ain't gonna lie. I was in the comments. If you've seen me, I was stressed. Log on 92Q.com. Razz B actually said, if any of y'all get out of line, I got something for every last one of y'all. I was like, oh, now we're fighting? I'm confused, but either way. Let's stay connected. Everything trending at Persia Nicole and 92Q Jams. Be more in the meantime, between time, when I return this after 10:30. If you want to be outside with T.I., Rick Ross, and more, on a cruise ship at that. Have you heard the news? You can be doing that real easy. Details coming up.
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4: 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On Wednesday, the Hornets agreed to trade former Rookie of the Year LaMelo Ball to the Timberwolves. Minnesota has been making major shakeups this offseason, moving Julius Randle and now sending Naz Reid in a package of picks and pick swaps to Charlotte. For LaMelo, the third overall pick in the 2020 NBA draft, this has to be a shock. He moves from one contender to another after finally getting the Hornets to the playoffs in his sixth season as a Hornet. I am a big fan of LaMelo, and I am excited to see what he and Anthony Edwards do together. 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

0: Keep your hands up.
1: You just got robbed. You just got robbed.
0: By Pork Chop.
1: You just got robbed.
0: And Shay Parker.
1: Hey, hey.
0: Quicksilver pulled out his thing.
1: What?
0: Oh, wait a minute.
1: All right. Let's close out.
2: Right. 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
1: It's B-More's Attitude Q on Persian, Nicole, the power, the P, baby, Ronnie's parts on a Feel Good Friday. Listen, I'm feeling good, feeling great, because we got a whole lot of things on the way. One thing I'm really excited about is to get on this cruise ship. Put me on this cruise ship right now. We're about to party with a purpose officially back. Join Ricky Smiley and DJ Quicksilver on a One Voyage 2026, October the 26th through November the 1st, aboard that Virgin Voyages Resilient Lady. In addition to Quick and Ricky, there will be live performances from

0: 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Hey, it's Persian, a cold power to pee, baby. And if you're tired of hanging out with them other midday shows, you don't win no tickets, come to Death Row. Just kidding. Hang out with me Monday through Friday, 10 a.m. to 3 p.m. inside Middays of Persia for vibes like this.
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0: 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And you know what? You control the whole entire playlist.
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15: Hey, what's happening, Baltimore? It's T.I.P. the King, and check this out, man. My new album, Kill the King, out right now, streaming everywhere. And y'all getting an exclusive listen to it first, all right? So this record is called Where I'm From, featuring Anderson .Paak, and Produced by Dr. Dre, man. Now, this one right here is, you know, it personal, because, you know, I'm from Atlanta. So I'm going to put Atlanta on my back, and I'm going to talk about what it's like to be from Atlanta. It's about carrying your roots with you no matter how far you go. The lesson, the struggle, the culture. All the people that helped shape you and helped you become who you are, whether you come from a small block or a big city, man. Hey, man, where you from is part of your story forever. 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And I see you on the One Voyager Crew, man. 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

0: Baltimore. 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Yeah, man. 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
0: He love the way I sit.
1: Ay.
0: Fake nails press.
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I'm finna wreck the scene. I'm off the 17. Hey. Turned up with my nil. 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
1: It's the power of the P. And by P, we mean Persia. 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

0: a such a bang. All of my ops, stay this. Please don't put me to the test. They tryna get back on the net. I'm tryna get back in the flesh. Yeah.
1: As Drizzy right there, striping that Iceman shebang on B-More's 92Q on Persian, Nicole, the power, the P-Baby, Ronnie's parts of the Feel Good Friday. Okay, not everybody is feeling amazing today. John Hopkins, you know, they have done a whole lot of different things. The university just laid off 110 workers as the Baltimore institution continues to deal with federal funding losses. Now, they have said this before. They do not have the funding that they used to have, so the money wasn't able to money the right way. Now, the layoffs come nearly a year after the university eliminated more than 2,200 workers.
2: Yeah, that was a big one.
1: You know, they announced the hiring freeze and paused annual pay increases, citing uncertainty and funding sources. Yesterday, university officials said the latest round of layoffs was the last resort. They said, hey, we had no choice. We didn't want to do it, but we did not have any choice. And they say it could be more things that could be happening in the coming days. Although they are waiting for some more grants and things like that, they just had to lay off 110 people. Now, they also mentioned that they are taking action to develop strategies to improve its financial challenges. So everybody who did get laid off during that process right there, there is about 30 other positions here in Baltimore that I have posted for you at 92Q.com that's still in the line with the issues that they was kind of faced before. But the issue is right now, you're trying to figure out what's going to be next. Well, 92Q.com, they said it's all administrative work. There's a whole bunch of administrative jobs posted for you. So thank me later, you know, and maybe in a few years, Johns Hopkins University will kind of get the money back and maybe you can go back with the company. You never know. But 92Q.com right there for that. In the meantime, when I return this after 11:27, we're about to do some big things right here in this city for all of our Baltimore-born creators, for all of our movers, our shakers, our musicians, and more. If you want to be a part of this, you can real easy. I'll talk details coming up.
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1: 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Just kidding. 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

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Hit her, making them play, stacking their pay. 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AMG, switch lanes, oh. Never been a boat or a lame old. Never switched up on the gang, oh. Street cred good, always, oh. Let me put this cook on your face, oh, hit her. I ain't in your beats and you ain't in mine, hit her. Yeah, we both outside, that's my type, but hit her.

in my section, he be in his. 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He missed the get it done. I'm Mrs. One of One. Fall in love every time we link. He got me sprung.com. 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Yeah, we both outside. That's my type of hip.

0: background. You know what I'm saying? This is real music. Chris Breezy, Leon Thomas. It is falling on B-More's 92Q on Persian, a cold power to P, baby. Speaking of real music right now, it is Black Music Month. It's June. We are honoring the sounds of the culture that have shaped generations. 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Some of the dopest people in the city really are going to be on this call. I'm so excited for you to hear from all of them. 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
5: What I tell you all the time. 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

0: 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I'm Persia Nicole.
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0: 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Sides at half and half mix. What's up?
1: Truck driver, man. What's up, Persia? What's up, AJ? What's up, family?
2: Yes, indeed.
1: Left Northeast Market. Got my chicken box, my jumbo half and half. We are winners. So tell AJ, I want to hear all we do is win, win, win, no matter what.
0: Got you.
1: Love you, Persia. 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
0: 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The winning team, right?
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1: AJ,
0: now that's how you let the beat build. 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
1: Young LA? Yeah.
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0: And listen, we're about to party with a purpose officially back. 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I'll also see you inside the Half and Half Mix this after 1 o'clock. We are back with some money. You want to give us some coins?
1: What you feel like?
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1: I keep getting relationships where they my type, but I'm not their type, like, because I don't know how to dress. 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
1: I don't know how to dress.
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2: Oh, hold on. 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Shay, ain't no hold on. I was talking to this woman. I'll beat your ass
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1: I'm talking to the people that need a car today.
2: You think you know?
1: I'm talking to the people with bad credit that don't have a lot of money right now. I'm talking to the people that went to other dealerships and they denied them, couldn't get them approved. I'm talking to you, directly to you. You need a car, need to come see us.

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1: Hey, what's happening, Baltimore? It's T.I.P. the King, and check this out, man. My new album, Kill the King, out right now, streaming everywhere. And y'all getting an exclusive listen to it first, all right? Now, that one right here, man, it's called Dope Boy Academy. 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Now, for anybody get it twisted, this ain't just about the hustle, man. It's about the lesson learned from the hustle, man. It's about the lifestyle. It's about survival, the mindset. And you already know the circumstances. You can turn them into opportunity. Everybody got a story, man. This record is just about wisdom and what comes from the journey. So enjoy it. Here you go. 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
7: It's hard to believe that 2026 is halfway over. It's startling that 6 months have passed already. When you were 10, it seemed like your teen years would never come. By the time you're a teenager, you just can't wait for 21. However, do you remember when 30 years old seemed to come right after 23? And then 40 and 30 years felt like they were only a couple years apart. Wow. And at 40, statistics say that your life is half over if you are blessed. At 50, some of us start having pains in parts of our bodies that we didn't even know we had. Then here comes 60, and everybody is saying yes, ma'am, or no, sir, to you. By your 70s, you become acutely aware that life is way too short, that time moves way too fast, and there definitely are no replays and no rewinds. So relish every second of every minute of every hour you are blessed to have, because time cannot be repeated.
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0: Listen, I want to make sure you are marking your calendar. Of course, for some big things going down on Monday. Actually, wait, is it Monday? Yeah, June 29th, right around the corner, right?
1: Is that?
0: We're doing something super dope for the culture of Baltimore. Might even include you. I'll talk details on the way this after 2 o'clock. Of course, I'm here until 3, but AJ, I appreciate you.
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4: 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What you gonna do if that dog bites you? What you gonna do if that dog chase you? What you gonna do if that dog bites you? 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He is not friendly. 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
18: Hey, what's happening, Baltimore? It's T.I.P. the King, and check this out, man. My new album, Kill the King, out right now, streaming everywhere. And y'all getting an exclusive listen to it first, all right? So this one right here, man, it called And Won't. You dig what I'm saying? Featuring my homegirl, Summer Walker. It's a real A-Town special, man. A real summertime skating rink record, man. Now, this is about standing on who you are, you know what I mean? And I'm talking about standing on business for who you with. You dig what I'm saying? You know your value, and you refuse to let anybody tell you what you can't do. Because sometimes life gonna put obstacles in front of you, man, but champion, keep pushing. We keep believing, we keep going, we keep evolving, man. And that's what them represents, all right? New and now, sponsored by Grand Hustle and my people at Empire Record. And of course, you know, and I see you on the One Voyage crew, man. Book your cabin right.

0: 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I'm talking about play it from top to bottom, no skip, man. Yeah, man. 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And of course, you know, and I see you on the One Voyage Crew, man. 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

0: Zed on B-More's 92Q on Persian, a cold of power to P, baby. Hey, if your name is Janice, you might be able to get Drake to spin that on you. I mean, you know this come through looking real good. You know what type of girls he likes. He is actually going to be holding a few parties in different cities for women. Your name has to be Janice on your ID, though. It can't be something else and people call you Janice. No, we got to say Janice on your ID. And he says he feels bad because, you know, he came up with the song Janice STFU. So he said, for all the Janices, he told to shut up. And he talked about them on his record. He wants to throw you a party. 92Q.com right now. If your name is Janice, get him to spin that bag. And then give me something, too, because ain't no fun if the homies can't get none. All right, let's stay connected at Persian, Nicole, and 92Q Jams. Be more. Let's also stay connected after 2:30 because Monique is in the city. She's officially back home. She's at the Baltimore Comedy Factory all this weekend long. So it was only right she comes through my show for a little pre-party. I'm going to check in with Monique on the way.
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5: It's, yeah.
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1: Hey, it's Persian Nicole, the power to pee, baby. And if you're tired of hanging out with them other midday shows, you don't win no tickets, come to Death Row. Just kidding. Hang out with me Monday through Friday, 10 a.m. to 3 p.m. inside middays of Persia for vibes like this.
2: Yo, am I caller 29?
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2: Let's go!
1: Plus, it's all about you, honey. 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And you know what? 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
2: Can we go back a little bit with a little Kanye? 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
3: Mm-hmm. 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

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That's when I knew that your heart was scarring. 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

0: 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Make your word when you see it, be the business. No cap, God am a witness. Success feel better, independent. 9-11 at the Valley, Adelinic. Big Master P vibe, no limit. Falling hard on another hemisphere. Somebody tell the people Mr. Hem is here.
1: Whoa, whoa, whoa, whoa, whoa, whoa.
2: Mr. Hem is here.
1: Whoa.
2: That's T.I. right there, Tip Baby, called Mr. Hem on B-More's IDQQ on Persian. Nicole, the power to P, baby. I told you she was coming. One of the funniest and definitely the realest comedians I know, Baltimore's own Monique, is here.
3: My mic sound nice, come check on. One. My mic sound nice, check two. My mic sound nice, check three. Are you ready to rock, y'all? And that's all I know.
2: Me
3: that
2: too.
3: Is all, that's
2: and,
3: the,
2: I, and I hate that.
3: I don't know no more after that. I know that one.
2: What right is there. The rest? That's so terrible. We should really, like, just for, like, culture, like, we should really just
3: we should
2: know.
3: Have, we should play a game.
2: Yeah.
3: And have them call in to get a pair of tickets.
2: Oh.
3: You gotta finish the next verse.
4: Ooh, yeah. That's good.
3: You gotta finish good. The next verse.
2: Okay.
3: That's all.
2: All right.
3: Look, I'm like, Monique, who's telling you to buy these damn tickets? No one.
2: Where they coming from? Right, right, right.
3: I feel in my spirit.
2: First of all, Baltimore Monique is here. She is officially home. Welcome her back to the city. Welcome
3: hey,
2: back
3: Baltimore.
2: Home.
3: Hey, family.
2: And you're over here giving out tickets to the show. It's pretty much sold out. They only can get in tonight at 10 p.m.
3: Listen,
2: at this point.
3: That's what we're giving them for.
2: Okay.
3: Tonight at 10 p.m.
2: Yeah.
3: And why is there still tickets tonight at 10 p.m.?
2: First
3: I
2: of
3: want
2: all,
3: to know that.
2: Yeah.
3: I think it might be four.
2: Yeah.
3: It might be six. I'm hoping that it's only two.
2: If you know your city, you know we real last minute.
3: Listen,
2: you
3: know what I know up. About us,
2: yeah.
3: Us. What yeah. I know about us,
2: yeah.
3: We coming walking up.
2: Yeah.
3: How y'all doing? I need 17 tickets. They be like, ma'am,
2: you
3: ma'am.
2: Can't get in.
3: We can't get in.
2: Yeah.
3: If there anybody tonight that cannot get in, let me tell y'all what I'm going to do for y'all.
2: Mm.
3: Absolutely nothing. Because you should have got your damn ticket.
2: You should, we've been talking about it. Knew that Monique was coming, but it sold out fast.
3: And I'm appreciative of that.
2: Yeah.
3: I'm grateful for that. I'm grateful that I can still come home and y'all still show me love.
2: Yeah.
3: I appreciate that, baby.
2: When Baltimore mentions legends, they absolutely mention your name.
3: Like, oh, my
2: how
3: babies.
2: Does it feel to still be claimed by the city? Because, you know, people will unclaim somebody in 2 seconds, you know.
3: Well, sometimes they're unclaimable. Okay? Sometimes you be like, no, they are not from around here. We are not holding on. But then sometimes it's the ones you got to hold on to.
2: Mm-hmm.
3: And I'm appreciative that y'all still hold on to me, baby.
2: Yeah.
3: I don't care where I am.
2: Yeah.
3: I can be in South Africa. Baltimore, Mo.
2: Yeah.
3: I'll be like, where are you? What? So it is just that kind of unity that Baltimore's always shown.
2: Oh, we're going to hear Simply the Truth this weekend. Baltimore Comedy Factory. Monique is home. Grab your tickets right now. I know we always on CP time, but you know, I mean, here's the thing. Like, hurry up. They're already sold out. I would hate for you to be outside and can't even get in.
3: I'm going to bring them a drink.
2: And if you know how to finish the liquor. the liquor. Not to finish the lyric.
3: Girl,
2: Monique got some water on ice for you.
3: Yes, come on.
2: Amen. BaltimoreComedy.com. Monique, I appreciate you.
3: I appreciate you back, sweet sister.
2: That's my sis right there, Monique the legend. Put some respect on her name, okay? Matter of fact, we still got more to talk about, Monique, okay? So hold on. 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We got to talk about Lee Daniels, Kevin Hart, all of them. It's going to get crazy, but she got a little bit of time before she hits that stage. 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Be more for the interview. And let's stay connected throughout the weekend, all right? But don't never forget, God don't bless no mess. So don't be messy in these streets. I'll see you this weekend at the Baltimore Comedy Factory with Monique. I'll also see you back Monday morning, kicking off at 10 a.m.
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0: It's T.I.P. the King, and check this out, man. My new album, Kill the King, out right now, streaming everywhere. And y'all getting an exclusive listen to it first, all right? So this record is called Where I'm From, featuring Anderson .Paak, and produced by Dr. Dre, man. Now, this one right here is, you know, it personal, because, you know, I'm from Atlanta. So I'm going to put Atlanta on my back, and I'm going to talk about what it's like to be from Atlanta. 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

That was Where I'm From, featuring my partner Anderson .Paak from my new album, Kill the King. 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
4: That's right, baby. We are back at it again. D.C., Maryland, Virginia, Baltimore. Go ahead and do the bank head bounce at the stanky leg. What else you want to do? Do the pool palace, brush your shoulders off, okay? Whatever you got to do, because you just made it through another ghetto week in America, baby. Do your dance. Do your dance, because it ain't easy. We just hoping that these scattered, you know, storms is just hold off for a second so we can really get in there. How you feeling? Well, you should be proud of yourself, friend. It's Friday. Let's get through this afternoon together. Are you headed to the Orioles game? You see Nats and Orioles? Okay, maybe you're headed to there. Or maybe you're headed down to the Great American State Fair. Yeah, exactly. Somebody take pictures of the funnel cakes. Let me see what that be like first. Okay, but look, I'm trying to send you to the Motion Party Tour and to Broccoli City Fest. How about that? Yeah, you know, it goes down September 19th at Jiffy Lube Live. Broccoli City got us holding hands this go around. And as far as the Motion Party Tour, you know, that's Boss Man D-Lo and Young Miami. They've completely taken over the summer. So you got your pick, but you got to do it for the culture. And let's prove and see who's really about that life. Now, listen closely, because according to the culture, see, you may go into this establishment for one thing, but you might leave maybe with some perfumes, maybe a purse, a little Fucci, mixtape, DVDs. I see somebody coming in there selling life insurance one time. According to the culture, what is the name of this establishment? Again, you might have been there for one thing, but guess what? He's in here with mixtapes and perfumes. If you think you know, get the dial at 877-537-5757. Do it for the culture. Good luck.
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ice and chill. 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That's just how I do the sauce and the spill. These

0: That Drake, Janice, STFU, as we are wrapping up today's game of Question for the Culture. Let's see who's really about that life. Who know they stuff? Who's this?
1: Hi, this is Kat. I'm in Woodbridge, Virginia.
0: Okay, happy Friday.
1: Happy Friday.
0: What's going on out there in Woodbridge other than traffic?
1: Well, let me tell you, I'm just coming from D.C. from that. I don't know what was up there because there's no fair. It's all still in construction. So don't even waste your time. You'll be stuck in traffic.
0: Okay, I know that's right. Well, look, let's see if we can hook you up with tickets to the Motion Party Tour or to Broccoli City Fest. Which one you got your eye on?

0: go to that motion party, baby.
1: See if you really bought that life, girl. According to the culture in this local establishment, you may have came for one thing, but you may walk out with a mixtape, DVD, perfumes, maybe even some life insurance. According to the culture, what is the name of this place?
0: Is it the flea market?
1: That's a good one. That's a good one. The culture is impressed. Congratulations!
0: Got him.
1: What happened to a good old flea market? You know what I'm saying? Y'all too rich for me. You know what I'm saying?
0: Yes.
1: I need me a good Slauson flea market. I should have went to LA this week. I need me some Fucci and some Gucci. You know what I'm saying? I need me some moist tonight. You know what I mean? Anyway, congratulations. Where you want to go? You say you want to go to Broccoli City Fest?
0: What was the other one you said?
1: Motion Party Tour, Boss Man D-Lo, or Young Miami?
0: I want to go there.
1: I want to go to that motion party, baby. It's a motion party, yes. And you can definitely get in. Congratulations. July 30th at the Fillmore. You in there?
0: Thank you.
1: You're welcome. Hold on, okay? All right, so coming up inside the Daily Dirt, let me update you with some headlines you might have missed while you've been out there on the grind. Did you see Pretty Ricky mop the floor with B2K's bedazzled clothes last night? Let's recap that. 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I can tell you what I heard is going to happen. And Drake is inviting all the Janices across the world to an exclusive party. 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Don't miss it.
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0: Haven't you heard?
1: Girl, I be busy.
0: You ain't know.
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0: Well, it's time to hip you to today's biggest headlines in entertainment news. Inside the Daily Dirt with Dominique the Diva, giving it to you straight. No chaser.
3: Oh, I'm gonna do that anyway, because that's how I am.
1: So last night, they say all the fans of 2000s R&B got their wish. Battle of the boy bands versus battle. And unless you haven't gotten on the internet, it's very clear that Ricky, the pretty Ricky, and all of them, speaking of Ricky, saxophone was just playing over B2K, losing, okay, last night's Versus. You know, Versus is all about which songs you pick at what time, you know? You can't just assume that the winner is going to win. I don't know what was going on. It was just, I was kind of cringing because I was going for B2K when they were clearly losing, but I did enjoy the performance. I enjoyed all the junk they were talking to each other back and forth on stage.
4: Hey, I love you.
5: Man, wait a second. What the hell Fizz doing over there?
6: 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What you can do?
7: I want to put my lips on you, baby.
5: Little Fizzle Pop over there lip-syncing.
1: Little Fizzle Pop. They was definitely going in. Shout outs to both groups for giving us a great show. Like, I was kikiing. I was having a good time. We forgot about how many bangers Pretty Ricky had. And shout outs to Pleasant P because the mic was on. He was singing everybody's song. Trick Daddy was there too, doing his thing. Avion Crockett introduced B2K. I saw that Lizzo pulled up and they had a lot of fans in the building. So big ups to them. I think B2K. So B2K had a new song that was supposed to drop, but they said the song didn't drop, but Omarion's new EP did. You know what? Oh, this is going to be hilarious. Anyway, speaking of what's going to be funny, BET Awards goes down this Sunday. Drewski is hosting the show. And they all are, well, Keke Palmer, Kelly Rowland, and more stars are set to present at the awards live from Peacock Theater in L.A. Ari Lennox is also going to be performing as well. And man, I can't wait to see Cardi B and Common and Dochi and Don Toliver and French Montana and Kehlani and Max B and Queen Latifah and Rick Ross and Tems. It's all going down this Sunday, so make sure you're watching at 8 p.m. because I'm trying to see how Drewski puts on for the DMV, okay? Whether he want to talk about being from Columbia, Maryland or not. And also, Lauryn Hill is going to be receiving the Living Legend Icon Award. I hope she's there already. Let's talk about Drake. Do you know someone named Janice? Because due to Janice STFU being such a banger, he is inviting women whose first legal name is Janice to exclusive parties. Yeah, like in New York, L.A., Miami. So if you know a Janice, tell her let me be her plus one so we can get on the list to see what kind of party Drizzy Drake is throwing for the Janices of the world. And meanwhile, though, a lot of us are excited because Future has announced The Real Me. His album is coming July 10th. And he just dropped a single for it. Yeah, summer is like that with some new Future. We about to be outside, being toxic and all. Anyway, look, there's lots of other things going on. Keep yourself entertained and informed at DominiqueTheDivaShow.com.
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T.I.P. the King, and check this out, man. My new album, Kill the King, out right now, streaming everywhere. And y'all getting an exclusive listen to it first, all right? So this one right here, man, they called Dope Boy Academy. Hey, man, this one here, man, this a banger. It features my partners, Young Jeezy, 2 Chainz, and T-Pain. Hey!

0: Now that from my brand new album, Kill the King. Make sure you go stream the entire project on all streaming platforms. I'm talking about playing from top to bottom, no skip, man. Yeah, man. New and now, sponsored by Grand Hustle and my people at Empire Records. And I see you on the One Voyager Crew, man. 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Let's get it.
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0: Songs are calling still. Album of the year. Shout out to Wale for that. Shout out to the whole DMV area and Baltimore because it's Friday, baby. So who is getting the crabs? Where we at with it? Let me know. Don't leave me off Bad and Bougie, friend. I'm down. I'll bring the butter. But what I can do is keep hooking y'all up with these tickets to the Motion Party Tour. Shout out to my girl, Kat. Out VA, she won tickets to party and see both Bossman, D-Lo, and Young Miami live at the Fillmore July 30th. We got plenty more chances for you to win. And I still have some Broccoli City Fest tickets in here to give away, too. So keep riding with me while you're out there. It's time to get them filtered right now. And I really want to know whether you're born and raised in the area or whether you consider yourself a transplant. But I've seen this conversation happening, and people are getting annoyed with you guys. Yeah, all of yous. All of you guys, when you go out and, you know, maybe you're dating, maybe you're flirting, maybe you're trying to make new friends. But this girl, Jetty, says a man approached me in D.C. and after asking my name, his very next question was, what do you do for a living? What do you do? What do you do? So Jetty says that she's an Atlanta girl, so she's confused. She says, y'all interview people before flirting up here? But then other folks kind of got on Jenny and was like, girl, a lot of people have government jobs up here. Like, we got military up here. People can't be crossing the ranks and all that. So that's why we get right to it. That's why we get right. What do you do? Or some people consider that kind of rude. Some people say, you sizing me up. What do y'all think about this? Do we have an issue with that up here? I never noticed. What do you do for it? When is the proper time when getting to know someone to ask them what it is they do for a living? Is that too soon, right after your name? That's what she wants to know. She from the ATL. She don't know how y'all get that. Call in right now. Let me know. 877-537-5757. What is the proper name to ask what you do for a living? If it's not right after your name, I want to know. Get unfiltered with us.
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0: Dave and Tim's rain dance. I sure hope the rain holds off, okay? It's Friday. We ready to enjoy our weekend. But look, we're getting unfiltered right now. And this young lady, she's actually from Atlanta. But she's asking, how do y'all do it up here in the DMV? Because I went out the other night, she says. A man asked me what I do for a living right after asking me my name. I'm confused. Y'all interview people before flirting up here? Hello, get unfiltered. What you think about this?
1: Hi. Honestly, I think you should ask in the initial conversation. I feel like it's not rude to ask that.
0: Yeah.
1: We don't want to be messing with bums, so
0: yeah,
1: you
0: need
1: to know what they do. Yeah.
0: Because what if they be like, nothing?
1: Exactly. The conversation needs to be cut right there.
0: Okay, thank you so much for calling. Hello, get up there to what she says. Y'all be asking too soon what you do for a living.
2: I've never had that problem. Only on Instagram.
0: See?
2: The scammers do that.
0: Oh.
2: That's what the scammers do. When they get to ask you questions like that,
0: yeah.
2: They're a scammer. Believe me. They do it on Instagram all the time.
0: And never you know what else they ask you, friend? They be like, who you bank with?
2: How many kids? How many kids you got? Yeah, all that. They do.
0: Who you bank with?
2: They do. And then they get you on there and then try to get you to send them a card.
0: Uh-huh.
2: They scammers, baby.
0: You better school them, girl, to watch out now. Thank you for calling. So what do you all think about this? Because this girl is from Atlanta. She's just in D.C. She says, why do you guys ask me what I do for a living right after asking my name? Is that y'all way of flirting up here? Is this true? Get unfiltered with us. 877-537-5757.
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1: That new Skilla Baby, Bryson Tiller, Chris Breezy face card on a Friday as we are wrapping up Getting Unfiltered. Okay, now you might have your face card together, ready to go out this weekend, mix and mingle. Maybe you single. And this girl from Atlanta says, I don't like the way y'all flirt up here in D.C. Right after asking my name, he's asking me what I do for a living. What's up with that? Hello, Get Unfiltered. What do you think about this? What's the rule?
2: Oh, no, that's not too soon. That ain't too soon. So, you know, most of the time we actually live to work. Our life revolves around work.
1: Yeah.
2: I mean, there's many reasons why someone could ask that question, but I mean, I'm in government over 19 years. You know, my husband is in government as well. But if we weren't together and we were dating, I want to know what he does, what is his job title and so forth.
1: Yeah.
2: You know?
1: Yeah. That's true.
2: It's very crazy. And like you said, crossing the rank is important because, I mean, before I dated someone and they were an officer, and at that time, I was enlisted, and I found out, and I said, hold up. And this was like, we never talked about it. Yeah, I want to know.
1: Yeah. I want to know, too, because, I mean, where you work is where you're primarily spending most of your time. I want to know your mindset, what goes into that, so I can figure out how I can fit in and maybe our worlds can collide, you know, together. Isn't that what you're trying to figure out when you're dating? And
2: exactly, when you're dating, yes. And also, it's a conversation piece.
1: Yeah. Yeah, she says, well, this guy asked her what she does for a living right after asking her name, and she felt like that was a bit much. She's from Atlanta, though, so she's just asking.
2: That's a conversation piece. So, I mean, unless he was a dancer, I mean, she don't want to share. Or you're a gold digger, what is it?
1: What is it? That's what she wants to know. Thank you so much for calling. Hello, Get Unfiltered. What you got to say about this?
3: This man is from Baltimore. I think that asking somebody what they do and all that type of stuff is normal because I don't care what the say. I'm going to ask him what he do. I don't want no broke ass.
1: I'm telling you.
3: Like, I don't want no broke.
1: Right. She said that right after asking her for her name, the guy said, and what do you do for a living? She thought that, okay, you interviewing me outright. You don't want to say something a little flirtier, at, you know?
3: It's not interviewing. She want to get nasty with it. She want to be freaked out. And he don't feel like freaking out. He just want to know what you do.
1: What you do so I can give me a discount. I'm finna come up there. I know that's right, sis. Thank you for calling. Listen, that's just how we get down up here. All right. They want to know what you do. Are we a match? Can our worlds live together in unison? And there's a lot of other reasons for that, too. People got government jobs, different ranks. Like, we just got to know. Okay. Let's keep this convo going. At Dominique the Diva. Coming up, though, it's Friday. We about to get you through this traffic, of course, inside the Clock Out Mix. We going in for a whole hour. And at 5:20, meet me here. If you want to go to Broccoli City Fest September 19th at Jiffy Lube Live, meet me here at 5:20 for your chance to win.
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0: clap, let it clap. Ride this view while you sit on my lap.
1: Yeah.
0: Spread them cheeks, let me see that.
1: Spread it, you know what I'm saying, you know.
0: That thing to your throat gets
1: sore. Yeah.
0: Bend it on down, put your face on the floor.
1: Me like that, you know what I'm saying.
0: High freak with the word.
1: Let's go.

0: is the largest. The whole DMV is outside this weekend. Be More, what's up? Happy Friday. You have officially made it to another ghetto week in America. Happy birthday to all the cancers out there. Look, it don't even gotta be your birthday though, okay? If you can hear the sound of my voice, baby, you are blessed. So we celebrating straight like that. Big ups to everyone headed to the Orioles game tonight. And big ups to my girl Kat from VA. She won those motion party tour tickets. That's right. Boss Man D-Lo, Young Miami at the Fillmore July 30th. We your plug for that. And I'm also your plug for these Broccoli City Fest tickets. So who want to go? Right now, you got to hit my line with some crazy energy, too. 877-537-5757. Good luck.
1: Medicine school and medicine game. Excuse me, honey, but nobody's in my lane.
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2: 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Wake up with us. Start at 6 o'clock. 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
2: 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Good morning.
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4: Mm-hmm. You already know, Monday through Friday, 10 a.m. to 3 p.m., I got you covered with a whole lot of power. And I'm bringing some of your favorite celebrities along for that ride, too. Like the latest, Miguel.
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Lit up the city when I got a torch. I went and got it, I didn't have a choice. I'm from the dirty, we to the north. Step on the, I can't show no remorse. Treading the streets when I jump out the porch. Yeah, Mrs. Trendsetter, whatever she do, they bite.

0: Oh, I'm going to do that anyway. I'm going to do that anyway because that's how I am.
1: So last night, they say all the fans of 2000s R&B got their wish. Battle of the boy bands versus battle. And unless you haven't gotten on the internet, it's very clear that Ricky, the pretty Ricky, and all of them. Speaking of Ricky, saxophone was just playing over B2K, losing, okay? Last night's Versus. You know, Versus is all about which songs you pick at what time, you know? You can't just assume that the winner is going to win. I don't know where, like, I don't know what was going on. It was just, I was kind of cringing because I was going for B2K when they were clearly losing, but I did enjoy the performance. I enjoyed all the junk they were talking to each other back and forth on stage.
2: Man, wait a second. What the hell is doing over there?
3: Singing, nigga. What you can do?
4: I want to put my lips on your bed.
2: Little fizzle pop over there lip sync.
1: Little fizzle pop. They was definitely going in. Shout outs to both groups for giving us a great show. Like, I was kikiing. I was having a good time. We forgot about how many bangers Pretty Ricky had. And shout outs to Pleasant P because the mic was on. He was singing everybody's song. Trick Daddy was there too, doing his thing. Avion Crockett introduced B2K. I saw that Lizzo pulled up and they had a lot of fans in the building. So big ups to them. I think B2K. So B2K had a new song that was supposed to drop, but they said the song didn't drop, but Omarion's new EP did. You know what? Oh, this is going to be hilarious. Anyway, speaking of what's going to be funny, BET Awards goes down this Sunday. Drewski is hosting the show. And they all are, well, Kiki Palmer, Kelly Rowland, and more stars are set to present at the awards live from Peacock Theater in L.A. Ari Lennox is also going to be performing as well. And man, I can't wait to see Cardi B and Common and Dochi and Don Toliver and French Montana and Kehlani and Max B and Queen Latifah and Rick Ross and Tems. It's all going down this Sunday, so make sure you're watching at 8 p.m. because I'm trying to see how Drewski puts on for the DMV, okay? Whether he want to talk about being from Columbia, Maryland or not. And also, Lauryn Hill's going to be receiving the Living Legend Icon Award. I hope she's there already. Let's talk about Drake. Do you know someone named Janice? Because due to Janice STFU being such a banger, he is inviting women whose first legal name is Janice to exclusive parties. Yeah, like in New York, L.A., Miami. So if you know a Janice, tell her let me be her plus one so we can get on the list to see what kind of party Drizzy Drake is throwing for the Janices of the world. And meanwhile, though, a lot of us are excited because Future has announced The Real Me. His album is coming July 10th. And he just dropped a single for it. Yeah, summer is like that with some new Future. We about to be outside, being toxic and all. Anyway, look, there's lots of other things going on. Keep yourself entertained and informed at DominiqueTheDivaShow.com.
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0: Usher should have never. Oh my goodness, they should have never had let me make it to the weekend. I'm telling you. And the weather is nice too. Hopefully it stays like that. Happy Friday, DC, Maryland, Virginia, Baltimore. You have officially made it through another ghetto week in America, baby. It don't matter where you at or what you got going. Oh, this ghetto over here, and you might be in traffic, and I don't think the traffic is going to be letting up anytime soon. A lot of folks are headed to watch the Nats at the Orioles tonight. That's going to be a good game. Some folks are looking forward to the 31st annual giant barbecue battle. Did you know that's going on this weekend? They have over 100 free samples of barbecue, award-winning barbecue. And then you can buy some too, but yeah, I look for the samples first. You know what I'm saying? Tickets are like $21 for like one day pass or something like that. And then of course they also, along with the 34th annual giant barbecue, they have the Great American State Fair going down in D.C. Yeah. Head on down there and get your popcorn or stay out of the way because, you know, the street closures is kind of crazy. I'm just reminding you, you got to maneuver around in a different way over the next couple of weeks because I think the state fair doesn't wrap up until July 10th. So take advantage, man. But either way, you know, we got you when it comes to the Motion Party Tour. Boss Man Dito, Young Miami. Shout out to my winner, Kat, earlier, who won those tickets. And shout out to my girl, Kaya. She just won Broccoli City Fest tickets. You see that? From the Motion Party to the Broccoli City Fest. We are your plug for that. So whenever you hop in the whip, make sure you cut us up for your chance to win because we got plenty more tickets for you. Coming up, though, speaking of tickets, I don't know if you've heard, but some musicians and local venues in D.C. are backing a bill that is aimed at cracking down on these ticket resales. Are you one of those people that resell tickets and make money? Or are you tired of it? Well, I'm going to tell you what this means for you. Up next is 625. Be here.
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2: Hey, it's Persia Nicole, the power to pee, baby. 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Just kidding. 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
2: Yeah.

0: secrets I know got you stressed. Will I take those to my death? Haven't decided just yet. Hey. Yeah. 40 was up, shebang. All of my ops, they desk. Please don't put me to the test. They trying to get back on the net. I'm trying to get back in the flesh.
1: That Drizzy shebang for the weekend, baby. Happy Friday. Listen, don't be deterred by this weather, okay? We outside regardless. We outside regardless. Ask my girl Kaya from VA. She won those Broccoli City Fest tickets. September 19th. We out at Jiffy Lube Live with it. Summer Walker, L, me, K1. It's lit. We your plug for that. Make sure you lock in with us because you don't want to spend money on tickets. I know you don't want to spend money on tickets. That's why all of these musicians and several local venues in D.C. are currently backing a D.C. council bill. And this bill is aimed at cracking down on ticket resales. Okay? They say, look, raising these prices are actually pushing fans of music out, and it's hurting the local economy. But the resale platforms are arguing that the bill won't lower costs and it could distort competition. So they actually really did rally up yesterday at the Lincoln Theater, and a lot of Ward 6 council members, you know, were there. They're basically addressing the crowd, saying that the resale market is making concerts unaffordable. And I agree with them. They said you don't need to pay as much as your mortgage to see your favorite show. It does get a little bit out of control, especially the way they be like, hey, y'all, we going on tour tomorrow morning at 10 a.m. We need your money because we going on tour. Like, dang, hold on now. Let me check. Let me move my savings to my check, you know, the way it's set up. Anyway, the D.C. Resale Act would target bots that snap up tickets in bulk, and it would also ban the sale of tickets that don't yet exist and require clearer upfront pricing for buyers. That's what we need. We need clear upfront pricing. They're trying to do better with that. I've peeped, even when you look at hotels and flights, like, yeah, put all the fees in there already so I can really know what I'm getting into. But they're saying, like, look, the current system is shutting people out of live music, all right? They say every dollar that you're having to waste buying a ticket on this market out there for egregious amounts is $1 that you're not spending at our local restaurants and bars, that you're not spending after the show. You know, you kind of want to make a whole night of it. But if you spend everything on the resale tickets, it's kind of hard to do that. So, you know, they are trying to advocate to basically stop all the resellers and put a cap on some of these prices. I'm still wondering what's going on from that Live Nation thing where I saw a lot of DC folks were supposed to be getting their money back. Yeah, we need our money back. And we need to figure out what we're doing with these tickets. But you know what? The good thing is you always have your radio. We got Broccoli City Fest tickets. We got Summer Walker's going to be at Broccoli City Fest, but I also hooked somebody up today with those Bossman, D-Lo, and Young Miami tickets. Buju Banton is coming this month. We're just 2 weeks away from seeing Chris Brown and Usher. And so, whoever you want to see, baby, lock in with us because we definitely your plug for that. But keep yourself informed with more at DominiqueTheDivaShow.com.
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0: is STFU. Listen, if you or someone, if your name is Janice, Drake is inviting you to an exclusive Janice-only party. Did you see that? You better get your invite, girl. I think he actually posted it like, hit me up. Who can make an ID for me? I'm nosy. Anyway, happy Friday. I hope that you are looking forward to the weekend. Whether you are working and the grind don't stop, or whether you're spending time, family, friends, listen, you are blessed, okay? It's so many folks that wish they had it like you. So let's focus on all the positives and all the blessings that we have to enjoy the weekend. And it looks like we're going to have to deal with this rain just a little bit. Hopefully, they say Sunday looks mostly dry. You know, maybe some isolated showers here and there. So try to pop out when you can, all right? And just know, because of the Great American State Fair, there are lots of street closures and parking restrictions in D.C. right now. So you want to be mindful of that. And I am so excited for the new museum that just opened in D.C. It was the National Geographic. Oh, my goodness. It looks so lit. All the tickets are sold out for this weekend, but I'm definitely adding that to the list of the museums that we will be visiting over the summer. But you know what? Look, when I get back Monday, I have more chances for you to win tickets. Big ups to my winners today. I gave out all my Broccoli City Fest tickets and my Motion Party Tour tickets. So we get to Kat from Woodbridge and my girl Kaya from VA for winning today. But lock in with us whenever you're in the whip, man. You never know when you'll have a chance of winning. And always more fun when you won the tickets for free. Hello. That way you can worry about your fit and whatnot. And I want to see the fit too. So make sure you're following me at Dominique the Diva on all socials for your last dose of Diva today on this Friday. I'm just going to say the little moments become the big memories, okay? Don't rush through them this weekend. Just enjoy yourself, all right? I'll holler at you all on Monday. Slow down out there. And as always, love ya. Mean it.
1: I said what I said,
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2: Hallelujah.
1: Hey, man. Somebody want a copy of that mix?
2: Hey, man. Say, man. At DJ Missy. DJ M-I-S-S-E-S.
1: That's the one and only. They trying to clone me.
2: And they can't, though.
3: What's up, baby? What it do? It's the People's Champ Power Wild. I'm posted on the corner, man. Inside the mix with DJ Missy. Let's go.
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5: 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You want to know?
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